A truly great trumpeter there in Maurice André. He joined the Paris Orchestral Ensemble with Jean-Pierre Rollez conducting that Jean-Joseph Moret suite of fanfares. This is BTPM Classical, which you can listen to just by asking. If you've got a smart speaker system, tell your smart speaker to play BTPM Classical. Johann Strauss II became the Waltz King, and this is a piece that he wrote that has to do with dreams, Traumbild 1, meaning Dream Picture 1. Here's the Slovak Radio Symphony Orchestra of Bratislava.

0: from Johann Strauss II, that's titled Traumbild or Dream Picture, played by the Slovak Radio Symphony Orchestra of Bratislava. This is a service of Buffalo, Toronto Public Media, bringing you the world's greatest music tonight. I'm Genevieve Randall. Stay with BTPM Classical for music first heard at a World's Fair in New York City.
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Composer Fini Enriquez, Silhouettes. That was number two from the set called Silhouettes. Valse Triste, or Sad Waltz. That was pianist Christina Bjorkeau here on BTPM Classical. Next, a concerto. This is by Giovanni Mossi, the Italian composer. Collegium Musicum 90 is led by Simon Standage.

Composer Giovanni Mossi's Concerto for Two Violins and Cello in E Major. That was a recording from Collegium Musicum 90. We're about to hear a dramatic piece from a documentary score. The documentary was made in 1939. I'm Genevieve Randall. I think many solely think of drama and fiction when it comes to movie scores or film scores. But think about how many scores there are for documentaries, like Philip Glass's score for The Thin Blue Line, which certainly is a documentary that got a lot of attention, or Brian Keene's for Ansel Adams, a documentary film, or George Fenton for The Blue Planet. That's a beautiful one. This is for The City, a documentary that premiered at the 1939 New York World's Fair. Aaron Copland's music is played by the Eos Orchestra, led by Jonathan Scheffer.

0: Conductor Jonathan Scheffer leading the Eos Orchestra through a suite of music from a score Aaron Copland wrote for a 1939 documentary. The score and the documentary are called The City. There's more music just ahead, but a note that you can join us some other time if you're headed out tonight, perhaps getting a late dinner, hanging with a friend, or headed to bed early. Join us again sometime. You can be here in the afternoons with Stratton Rawson, our music director. 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
0: I'm Genevieve Randall. A light piece from Henry Schönefeld is coming up in about 24 minutes. We'll also celebrate a particular mountain in just about 7 minutes from now. We start with Wynton Marsalis trumpeting us into this hour with a concerto by Vivaldi.

and also a protected area around it. There are popular legends and stories about that place in Czech culture, and this is a celebration of the mountain itself in music. From Mávlast by Bedřich Smetana, here's the movement titled Blanik. Here's the Czech Philharmonic Orchestra.

Antonio Vivaldi's music played by trumpeter Wynton Marsalis. He joined Raymond Lepard with the English Chamber Orchestra for that concerto for two trumpets in C major. After Vivaldi's music, we go from an Italian to a Czech composer. There is, by the way, among aviation enthusiasts, an iconic two-seater that's a training glider called the L-13 Blahnik. Now, what you're about to hear here on BTPM Classical is not the sounds of a plane. Those were first built in Czechoslovakia in 1956, and the name comes from a mountain.

0: The Czech Philharmonic Orchestra playing some music by their fellow countryman, Bedřich Smetana, and that piece is called Ma Vlast, My Homeland. We heard just one movement titled for a mountain in the Bohemian countryside that is called Blanik. I'm Genevieve Randall with you here on member-supported BTPM Classical. Glad to have you with us this evening. A scherzo in a moment from the Gowanus Arts Ensemble, led by Ruben Blundell. It's from the characteristic suite by composer Henry Schönefeld.
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You just heard a scherzo by a composer named Henry Schönefeld. You can maybe guess by his last name that he has some German background, but the Gowanus Arts Ensemble, who you heard playing there, plays music and has recorded a lot of pieces by earlier American composers, some little-known pieces, and that's one of those. From Schönefeld's Characteristic Suite is where that scherzo comes from. Glad you heard it here on this Monday evening on BTPM Classical. A different kind of concerto next. It's a Baroque concerto. Charles Aveson decided to borrow some Scarlatti keyboard music to create some more orchestral concertos. We'll hear number 7 in that set. Also join us this week for Stratton's Sidebar. Stratton Rossin is our resident storyteller, and I can verify that I love listening to Stratton stories. 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

Concerto Grosso by Charles Aveson, number 7, based on some music by Scarlatti. That was the Academy of St. Martin in the Fields with Neville Mariner here on member-supported BTPM Classical. Music to accompany you as you wind down your evening here on BTPM Classical, and you've got choices when it comes to listening. One way a lot of folks wind down in the evening is by sitting down, whether that's the couch or the lazy boy. But if you forgot to turn the radio on, or you don't have one, if you've got a smart speaker, you don't have to lift a finger. Just tell your smart speaker to play BTPM Classical. A suite next from The Story of Peer Gynt. Here's the San Francisco Symphony with music by Edvard Grieg.

Edvard Grieg's Suite of Music, the Suite Number 1 from music he wrote for Peer Gynt, a theater production about a Norwegian folk hero. That is the San Francisco Symphony there, led by conductor Herbert Blomstedt. I'm Genevieve Randall. It's great to share music with you in Western New York and Southern Ontario here on BTPM Classical. A septet ahead on the playlist and a quartet to celebrate. Could one exultet a septet? Well, no matter. Peter Hall explores chamber music next on BTPM Classical's Late Night.

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3: Tonight's Labor Day Late Night brings together four composers working in very different rooms, very different chambers in the Chamber Music House. We'll go from Lochner's expansive septet for winds and strings, through one of Haydn's endlessly inventive quartets, to Stenhammer's Nordic lyricism, and Mendelssohn's energetic sextet for piano and very low strings. Four composers who rarely share a program find good company here, proof that chamber music's real virtue is in conversation, not competition. Good evening and welcome to Late Night, Monday night edition, where for 2 hours we're all about chamber music. You know, small groups, intimate settings, one player to a part, trios, quartets, quintets, and, well, actually tonight, sextets and septets, that sort of thing. Thanks for listening. I'm your host, Peter Hall. Born in Bavaria in 1803, Franz Lochner trained as an organist

Born in Bavaria in 1803, Franz Lachner trained as an organist before Vienna sharpened his craft and where his friendship with Schubert reshaped him considerably. Now, with Ensemble Villa Musica, we're going to have Franz Lachner's Septet in E-flat, scored for flute, clarinet, horn, violin, viola, cello, and double bass. Kind of an unusual mix of winds and strings that gives it a very distinct color. Listen for the horn's Gemütlichkeit, that cozy, relaxed Viennese warmth spreading like butterscotch through the string and winds. And also a scherzo that dances with real Wiener Schmäh, that word for Viennese elegant charm and wit. Here it is, a septet for winds and strings. Gemütlichkeit, Schmäh, music by Lachner, Franz Lachner.

On BTPM Classical with Ensemble Villa Musica, we heard music by Franz Lochner, his septet in E-flat. Music scored for flute, clarinet, horn, violin, viola, cello, and double bass. Kind of an unusual mix of winds and strings. Gave it a very distinctive color. And we'll have some of those low, low stringed instruments come along in our final work tonight by Mendelssohn. But first, let's get back to basics with a string quartet. You know, two violins, viola, and cello. Born in Austria in 1732, Franz Joseph Haydn really, believe it or not, had very little formal training beyond choir school at St. Stephen's. He kind of invented the string quartet through his own restless curiosity. So we don't need a paternity test to know that Haydn is the father of the form, which is one reason why his nickname is Papa Haydn. Now, with the Angelus String Quartet, we have Haydn's String Quartet in G. Listen for the finale's furious perpetual motion, four voices chasing each other breathlessly toward one of Haydn's wittiest, most exhilarating endings. Wait for it.

0: On BTPM Classical, on Late Night, Monday Night Edition, we heard the Angelus String Quartet with Franz Joseph Haydn's String Quartet in G. After the break, another string quartet, but this time by a Scandinavian composer. 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
0: 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You're listening to Late Night, Monday Night Edition, where for 2 hours, from 10 to midnight, we're all about chamber music. Thanks for joining me.

all about chamber music. Thanks for joining me. I'm your host, Peter Hall. Born in Stockholm in 1871, Wilhelm Stenhammar studied piano and composition there before Brahms and the idea of Nordic Romanticism pulled his voice towards something warmer, something more lyrical, unmistakably his own. And that's what we're going to hear now. What we have is a string quartet number 5 in C. The Stenhammar Quartet performs. Listen for those folk-tinged Nordic melodies. They're warm and unhurried. They're more like a song than a, sort of string quartet argument among the players.

On BTPM Classical, on Late Night with the Stenhammer Quartet, we heard music by Wilhelm Stenhammer, his string quartet number 5 in C. And our final work coming up now, born in Hamburg in 1809, Mendelssohn received a rigorous grounding in Berlin, honing the skills that made his prodigious gift sound effortless. Well, now what we're going to hear, with the Vienna Octet and Walter Paunhofer at the piano, we're going to hear Mendelssohn's piano sextet in D, written for piano, a single violin, that's important, but two violas, a cello and a double bass. Kind of an unconventional lineup. Gives the strings kind of an unusual, dark, low center of gravity. But here's the deal. Listen for the piano's brilliance against those low strings. It makes the whole thing kind of glow like Aurora Borealis. Music by Mendelssohn, the piano sextet in D.

on BTPM Classical, wrapping up late night Monday edition with Walter Ponhofer at the piano, joining the members of the Vienna Octet. We heard Felix Mendelssohn's piano sextet in D. And that's it for me, Peter Hall. I'll be back again next Monday from 10 to midnight with another program dedicated to chamber music in all its glory. And let me also invite you one last time this summer to tomorrow's final full-length Buffalo Philharmonic Orchestra broadcast concert. All the music comes from last season, all recorded live at Klein Hans Music Hall. And tomorrow, Tuesday, September 8th, we'll revisit the three Bs: Brahms' Academic Festival Overture, Beethoven's Piano Concerto No. 1, and Brahms' Dance Suite. Pretty cool if you've never heard it before. Well, good night, sleep tight. Don't let the bedbugs bite. But if you're going to stay up, enjoy music through the night, all the way to 6 a.m. We're here for you. Thanks for being here for us. We're in this together because this is public media.

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2: Good morning. I'm Mark Swartz. Well, we're off and running. Most kids are back to school today, some still holding out till tomorrow. The weather holds out another day as far as good weather goes. Upper 50s right now, low 50s in the southern tier, 18 Celsius in Toronto. A little early morning fog in the southern tier early on, otherwise very nice, partly to mostly sunny, highs in the upper 70s. We'll start out with the English Symphony Orchestra, Overture Suite in D by Johann Christian Bach.

Johann Christian Bach's Overture Suite in D, performed there by the English Symphony Orchestra with William Boughton conducting on BTPM Classical. I'm Mark Swartz, 6:14 now. We have another Live on Stage event coming up, and it's free yet once again. It's Saturday, September 19th, 7 p.m. It's called Perspective, Saxophone, and Piano, featuring Grant Asklar and Dr. Emily Boyce. If you're a saxophonist or you're just into the saxophone, you got to see this. It's free. Again, Saturday, September 19th, 7 p.m. Get your free tickets at btpm.org/events.

0: That's Yundi playing the Fantasy Impromptu number 4 by Chopin on BTPM Classical. 619, boy, we paid our dues last week with the bad weather and had a gorgeous Labor Day weekend. Can you remember one like that? It was perfect. And another perfect day, a little early morning fog in the southern tier, but then partly to mostly sunny with highs in the upper 70s. Clouding up overnight, lows from the mid to upper 60s, and then showers are likely tomorrow with a chance of thunderstorms in the afternoon. Humid, highs low 80s. Right now it's a little bit chilly, 58 in Buffalo, 52 in Jamestown, and Toronto, 18 Celsius.
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part of the Roman Sketches by Charles Tomlinson Griffiths. It's called The White Peacock from 1915. Buffalo Philharmonic performing there under the direction of Joanne Folletta on BTPM Classical. Well, good morning. I'm Mark Swartz. About 800 years before that piece, a guy in concert, he played passages that seemed physically impossible. Blazing scales, double stops, left-hand pizzicato, and passages that sounded eerie and otherworldly. And it earned him the title Demonic Virtuoso. That would be Niccolò Paganini. But about 25 years before that stage performance that earned him that reputation, this would be 1803, he composed a relatively restrained sonata. And we're going to hear that now. Sonata Concertante in A by Niccolò Paganini. Here's violinist Gil Shaham with guitarist Joran Solskjaer.

0: Nice. Gil Shaham on violin, guitarist Joran Solcher with the Sonata Concertante in A by Niccolo Paganini on BTPM Classical. I'm Mark Schwartz. It's 6:41 and sun's up in about 6 minutes. 6:47 sunrise time. Sun sets at 7:38 and we should see plenty of it today. A little morning fog in the southern tier, otherwise partly to mostly sunny. Highs in the upper 70s.
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It's called the Zapateado from 1962 by Rahion Sainz de la Maza. And that was Jason Vio playing it for us on BTPM Classical. 15 away from our daily celebration, the morning toast coming up at 7 o'clock. 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

0: Joanne Folletta with the Buffalo Philharmonic. Overture from Semiramide, 1823 opera by Gioachino Rossini on BTPM Classical. Well, good morning. I'm Mark Swartz. It's another good-looking day. Let's extend that weekend. Oh, if only we could, right? It's pretty skies out there. Looking at the traffic cameras, no traffic problems, just nice-looking skies. Little early morning fog in the southern tier, partly to mostly sunny today, highs in the upper 70s. Tonight, mid to upper 60s. Tomorrow, mostly cloudy. Showers likely, they say, tomorrow, with a chance of a thunderstorm in the afternoon, highs in the low 80s. Right now, it's a little chilly out there. 58 in Buffalo, 52 in Jamestown, 18 Celsius in Toronto. Straight ahead, the Morning Toast.
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0: Morning Toast time. Alfred Hitchcock's film Psycho was released nationwide this day, September 8th, 1960. It was a major success, but initial reviews were kind of divided. Some praised it as a first-rate mystery thriller. Others thought it was excessively grisly or morally unsettling. And the soundtrack by Bernard Herrmann, people were startled and fascinated. Some horrified by it, especially the shrieking strings in the shower scene, quickly became one of the famous, the most famous and influential film soundtracks ever written. We're going to get a taste of that now for our toast to Psycho. Here's a suite of music from the film.

What a great example of what music can do, even without the visual. It's scary. That was a suite of music from Psycho, the music of Bernard Herrmann, Paul Bateman with the Prague Philharmonic there. It was this day in 1960 that it was the nationwide release of Alfred Hitchcock's movie Psycho. And that's our morning toast on BTPM Classical. No more scary music, at least not for a little while anyway. 7:09 now. I'm Mark Swartz. We have a ticket giveaway for a show that's not scary at all. It's called Buena Vista Social Club. It's at Shays Performing Arts Center. It's a Tony and Grammy Award-winning musical described as a journey through music and memory into the beating heart of Havana. And we have tickets that we're giving away, three sets of them. It's Tuesday, September 15th. That's the day of the show.

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Look for that post about the ticket giveaway and follow the instructions there, and good luck. Have a Sinfonia now by Jerzy Antonín Benda, performed by the Prague Chamber Orchestra.

Prague Chamber Orchestra with the delightful Symphonia No. 2 by Jerzy Antonín Benda, BTPM Classical. 7:17, well, here we are, the beginning of the week, beginning of the school year for many, and our holiday weekend great weather continues at least for another day anyway. Early morning fog starting out in the southern tier. We're in the upper 50s, a little chilly, low 50s in the southern tier, 18 Celsius in Toronto, but a partly to mostly sunny day, they say. Highs getting up to the upper 70s. Well, yes, we'll kick off the school year with an off-to-school request. It's 7:30 this morning, as we do every Monday through Friday now. 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Charles Perry's English Suite now from 1915. Here's the London Sinfonietta.

0: David Atherton conducting the London Sinfonietta English Suite by Charles Perry on BTPM Classical. Good morning, I'm Mark Swartz. Well, maybe you're getting back into the routine. Maybe you haven't listened to BTPM Classical that much in the summer. So a couple of program change notes you might be aware of, you would want to be aware of. Joanne's Classical Corner is now at 9:30 in the morning and 6:30 in the evening. The Oasis, now at 6 p.m. And at 5 p.m., a new set of music put together by Stratton Rawson. It's called On Our Way Home. Check it out this afternoon, 5 p.m. But straight ahead, we still have the off-to-school request.
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0: Peter Jackson's Lord of the Rings film started in 2001, and then the prequels, The Hobbit Trilogy, started in 2012, all based on Tolkien's novels. The first of The Hobbits was called An Unexpected Journey. That's where Bilbo Baggins sets out on that perilous quest to reclaim their ancestral kingdom. That's when he first meets Gollum and gets hold of that precious One Ring. We have a suite of music from The Hobbit, An Unexpected Journey, for the off-to-school request this morning. This is going out to Greg in Newstead.

City of Prague Philharmonic Orchestra with a suite of music from The Hobbit, An Unexpected Journey, the movie, and the music of Howard Shore. Off to school request going out to Greg in Newstead this morning, and we'd love to play something for you. 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It's 7:40. A little early morning fog in the southern tier. Otherwise, good-looking day ahead. Once again, partly to mostly sunny, highs upper 70s. Mostly cloudy overnight, mid to upper 60s. And tomorrow, showers are likely, they say, a chance of thunderstorms in the afternoon. Humid, highs in the low 80s. Right now, it's a bit chilly. 59 in Buffalo, 53 in Jamestown, and 18 Celsius in Toronto.

Herman Bauman playing the French horn with the Academy of St. Martin in the Fields, conducted by Iona Brown, Horn Concerto in D by Telemann on BTPM Classical. 7:49. Well, we're not there yet. Plenty of time left for those roses blooming in your garden. Some beautiful roses still blooming in Delaware Park. Walked by there yesterday. But right now, it's music for when the end of the season does come. It's Frederick Kuhlau's Last Rose of Summer Variations. It's based on Thomas More's famous Irish melody and poem, "Tis the Last Rose of Summer, Left Blooming Alone. All her lovely companions are faded and gone. No flower of her kindred, no rosebuds is nigh to reflect back her blushes or give sigh for sigh."

0: Donald Zook playing flute and Stephen Young on piano for the last Rose of Summer Variations by Frederick Kulla on BTPM Classical. Well, good morning. I'm Mark Swartz. A beautiful Labor Day weekend and another beauteous one today. Partly just mostly sunny, the forecast. Right now, a little chilly, mid-50s to low 60s around town, 18 Celsius in Toronto, heading up into the upper 70s today. Prelude to the Afternoon of a Faun coming up in about 10 minutes. And right after the break, Camille Saint-Saëns' Havanaise for violin and orchestra.
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16-time Grammy winner, Itzhak Perlman, the violinist there, with Zubin Mehta and the New York Philharmonic. Havanaise for Violin and Orchestra by Camille Saint-Saëns on BTPM Classical. It's 8:11. Now that promised prelude to the Afternoon of a Faun by Debussy.

0: George Schulte with the Chicago Symphony Orchestra, the prelude to the Afternoon of a Faun from 1894 by Claude Debussy on BTPM Classical. I'm Mark Swartz, coming up on 8:21. Boy, how about that Labor Day weekend? Gorgeous weather, huh? Wasn't gorgeous for some people, though, cleaning up from the flooding from the prior week. But the weather was fine, and the weather continues to be fine today. Partly to mostly sunny, highs in the upper 70s. Clouding up overnight, mid to upper 60s. Those clouds bring in showers. Showers likely, they say, tomorrow, with thunderstorms in the afternoon. And humid, highs low 80s. Right now we're at 60 in Buffalo, chilly in Jamestown, 55, and 19 Celsius in Toronto.
1: 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At one time, singer Amara Portuondo's voice was celebrated throughout Cuba. It's been years since the legendary singer vanished from the spotlight. The Queen of Feeling is rediscovered when an ambitious young record producer brings her a rare opportunity. But the diva must reckon with her past. Ticket information at shays.org.
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Giuliano Carmagnola on the violin there with Lutz Kirchhoff on the lute. The Allegro movement from the suite for lute and violin, number 7 by Silvius Weiss on BTPM Classical. Good morning, I'm Mark Swartz. Well, it's been great for stargazing the last few nights as the moon has been waning. And William Herschel, way back in 1781, he was in his garden surveying the stars with one of his homemade telescopes, and he noticed a faint star that seemed unusually large. And over the next few nights, he saw that it moved against the background stars, which meant it was much closer than a fixed one, and it had a nearly circular orbit. Well, it wasn't a star at all. Herschel had discovered the planet Uranus. But Herschel wasn't always stargazing. He was composing music also, lots of it. And here is the London Mozart Players with William Herschel's Symphony No. 14.

0: The Symphony No. 14 by William Herschel. Matthias Baumert with the London Mozart Players there on BTPM Classical. It's 8:39, the Mozart Block at 9 o'clock coming up to kick off our workday. Low 60s around town, mid-50s in the southern tier and 19 Celsius in Toronto, heading up to the upper 70s under partly to mostly sunny skies all day.
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One of those delightful concerto grossos after the style of Scarlatti, written by Charles Avison. That was the Academy of St. Martin in the Fields. Number 4, to be exact. Neville Marriner conducted on BTPM Classical. Mozart Block at 9 o'clock, coming up in about 8.5 minutes. Taking us to that, the Passacaglia for Violin and Viola in G minor by Johann Halvorsen.

0: is the clava, the violist, and on violin, Melina Mendozi. Passacaglia for violin and viola by Johann Halvorsen on BTPM Classical. Mozart block next.
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0: Good morning, I'm Mark Swartz. Different seasons in life bring about different degrees of busyness. Maybe an unexpected illness in the family happens at the same time you have a job change or a move, or you just have a burst of energy and take on a ton of stuff. The latter is probably why Mozart produced 5 different compositions in just 1 month's time, and that was while he was carrying on his ordinary duties and studies as court musician. He was 16 at the time. One of the 5 works he composed then was his 18th symphony, and that is today's Mozart block at 9 o'clock, kicking off our workday. And it's performed here by the Prague Chamber Orchestra.

The Mozart Block at 9 o'clock, kicking off our workday. Prague Chamber Orchestra with Charles McCarris conducting the Symphony No. 18 by Mozart. I'm Mark Swartz, BTPM Classical, Joanne's Classical Corner coming up at 9:30. We have another Live on Stage coming up Saturday, September 19th, 7 p.m. It's called Perspective, Saxophone, and Piano, featuring Grant Askler and Dr. Emily Boyce. If you're a saxophonist or know someone who is, come on down. 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

Manuel Pau, the flutist with David Zinman and the Zurich Tonhalle Orchestra. Flute Concerto from 1933 by Jacques Ibert on BTPM Classical. And Joanne's Classical Corner next.

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2: Welcome to Joanne's Classical Corner. I'm Mark Swartz. Joanne Folletta, music director of the Buffalo Philharmonic, is here. Well, all summer long, we've been enjoying Buffalo Philharmonic concerts on BTPM Classical, Tuesday nights at 7, and sadly, tonight is the last one.
3: I know, it is sad, but I've had a delightful summer listening.
2: They've been great.
3: Have our musicians. They've been so wonderful. And a big thank you to Peter Hall, who's the most wonderful host of those concerts. Well, tonight's a good one, and I hope people will round up the summer season by listening. We start out with Brahms' Academic Festival Overture, and this is one of my favorite pieces, and a funny one, too, because Brahms never went to college. He was a very poor boy, but he did visit a friend, Joseph Joachim, at college, and had a lot of fun there, Mark, joking and good meals and walks and no homework, just had a
2: nice
3: fun in college. So he thought of it that way, and he remembered being in the tavern singing songs. So when he was offered an honorary doctorate from the University of Breslau, he was very happy, and he realized that he had to make a gift to them for this great honor, and he wrote a piece, and he conducted the premiere at that ceremony, which was a very serious and somber ceremony. Mm-hmm. And he just had decided that the only thing he knew about college were those drinking songs, so he put them all in the piece. And when the students heard them, not only did they think it was hysterical, they also started to sing with their own inappropriate and off-color lyrics that they used to use. So it was a strange combination of a very serious honor with everyone laughing and singing.
2: Right.
3: But it's given us one of the greatest and freshest and most fun pieces that Brahms ever wrote. Then we're going on to Bartók. This dance suite was commissioned by the city of Budapest. In 1923, the Budapest City Council threw a vast party to celebrate the 50th anniversary of the merging of two cities, the towns of Buda and Pest. They were very distinct. They were on opposite sides of the Danube River, and the entities became the modern-day Budapest. Now, Buda was the old city with its imperial traditions and aristocratic residences. Pest was the commercial hub and abode of the middle class and the working class, and the resultant city became one of Europe's major metropolitan areas. Now, they chose Bartók to write this because Bartók had a great love of all of Eastern European folk songs. He'd spent a large part of his life studying folk songs. And he wrote this piece in an engaging fusion of folk spirit and sophisticated craft, but it's a testament to his lifelong dedication to preserving the music of Eastern Europe, and it was a big success. We're going to end our season with Beethoven Piano Concerto No. 1. It's number one, although it was the second one written, and it's a big, grand work in every way. You know, Mark, I often think that people feel like Beethoven's early piano concerto sound just like Mozart. Mm. So, well, he imitated Mozart.
2: Mm-hmm.
3: Well, he was definitely inspired by Mozart, but I don't think anyone who lived at that time would have ever confused the two people. This is what a music critic said after hearing the first performance of Beethoven's piano concerto. I admired his powerful, brilliant playing, but his frequent daring changes from one melody to another, putting aside the organic gradual development of ideas, did not escape me, and I didn't agree with it. Evils of this nature frequently weaken compositions.
2: Ooh.
3: Those which sprang from too much exuberance from Beethoven. The listener is often rudely awakened being shocking seemed to be Beethoven's chief aim.
2: Oh.
3: Now, I wonder what that man, John Vaclav Tomaszek, I wonder what he thought about the Fifth Symphony or the Ninth Symphony
2: right.
3: after that.
2: But, yeah.
3: But it does go to show you that Beethoven adored Mozart and was inspired and influenced by him, but he was his own person mm-hmm. right from the very beginning.
2: Right, right.
3: Let's listen to the last movement of that shocking first Beethoven concerto.

Pianist Martha Argerich with Giuseppe Sinopoli and the Philharmonia Orchestra. Rondo movement from the Piano Concerto No. 1 by Beethoven, getting us ready for the final BTPM Classical Summer Concert of the Buffalo Philharmonic. It's tonight at 7, featuring the 3 B's. And we heard all about it on Joanne's Classical Corner with Joanne Folletta from the Buffalo Philharmonic. Accelerations Waltz up next, Johann Strauss Jr.'s music.

Arthur Fiedler with the Boston Pops, Accelerations Waltz by Johann Strauss Jr. on BTPM Classical. I'm Mark Swartz. Cooking time. So imagine you set out to make an elaborate, multi-layered beef Wellington, complete with a homemade puff pastry, complex mushroom duxella, and a decadent red wine reduction. But halfway through, you realize, yeah, it's not going to happen. The pastry isn't rising, you've burnt the duxella, but the centerpiece, beef tenderloin, is still perfectly seared and seasoned. You simply serve that with a quick salad on the side. Everyone loves it. So it was when Carl Maria von Weber set out to compose a grand opera in 1811, but the project fell apart, came to nothing. But he kept the overture, polished it up a bit, and everyone loved it. And they still do today. Here it is, the Ruler of the Spirits Overture.

0: BTPM Classical with the Philharmonia Orchestra, Wolfgang Sawallisch conducting the Ruler of the Spirits Overture by Carl Maria von Weber. Good morning, I'm Mark Swartz. Gershwin, Beethoven, and more next hour. And Takako Nishizaki shows us how it's done on the violin with music by the Chevalier de St. George. That's next.
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Helmut Müller-Brühl conducting the Cologne Chamber Orchestra with violinist Takako Nishizaki. Violin Concerto in G, the first movement by Chevalier de Saint-Georges on BTPM Classical. I'm Mark Swartz. Now it's Beethoven's Andante Favore.

0: BTPM Classical with Vladimir Ashkenazi, the Andante Favore by Beethoven. Well, BTPM Classical is giving away tickets for the show Buena Vista Social Club at Shays Performing Arts Center. It's a Tony and Grammy Award-winning musical. It's described as a journey through music and memory into the beating heart of Havana. The tickets are for Tuesday, September 15th. If you're available and you'd like to enter for a chance to win, go to our Facebook page, BTPM Classical. Follow the instructions on the giveaway post there. Winners will be chosen on September 10th. The show, September 15th. We've got three pairs of tickets. Enter to win, and good luck.
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From the 1927 George Gershwin musical Strike Up the Band, that was the overture. Newton Wayland conducting the Denver Symphony Pops on BTPM Classical. I'm Mark Swartz. Well, when you start out in a career, you get that first job, you expect to be paid at the bottom end of the scale, right? The older ones in the company, you just assume, are paid more. They're more experienced. They're older. Well, unless you're a hotshot 12-year-old piano prodigy sharing the stage with a seasoned court composer, your fee is bigger than his. That's exactly what happened back in 1783. A young Beethoven was paid more than a 30-something Karl Stamitz for the same concert. No record if Stamitz took offense. We have a record of Stamitz's music, though. Here's his Octet No. 1, performed by Consortium Classicum.

0: BTPM Classical with Consortium Classicum, the Octet No. 1 by Carl Stamitz. I'm Mark Swartz. Marty Wimmer's coming up at 11. He'll have music by Rayfon Williams, Franz Schubert, and local guitarist James Pierkowski next hour. 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

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Also, The March from Peter and the Wolf, 1936, music by Sergei Prokofiev. Leonard Bernstein led the New York Philharmonic. Now it's the new Sinfonietta Amsterdam, String Symphony No. 6 by Felix Mendelssohn on BTPM Classical.

0: ETPM Classical with Lev Marquis and the new Sinfonietta Amsterdam, String Symphony No. 6 by Felix Mendelssohn. I'm Mark Swartz, making way for Marty Wimmer. He's up next. Have a good one.
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4: Good morning, Marty Wimmer following Mark Swartz on a Tuesday here at BTPM Classical. I hope you had a wonderful Labor Day weekend. And if you're a student or if you're a teacher headed back to school this week, all of us here at BTPM Classical hope you have just a fantastic year. And a special shout out to all the music teachers who are doing so much good work in our world today. Here's some music by Tommaso Albinoni. He did some good work in his world in Italy during the Baroque era. He wrote lots of music. Here is one piece by Albinoni, a concerto for trumpet, three oboes, and bassoon.

a concerto for trumpet, three oboes, and bassoon by Tommaso Albinoni, that ensemble led by trumpet player Wolfgang Bosch. Well, do you like free giveaways? We have one for you here at BTPM Classical. We're giving away tickets for the show Buena Vista Social Club at Shays Performing Arts Center. This Tony and Grammy award-winning musical is a must-see, described as a journey through music and memory into the beating heart of Havana. Tickets are for Tuesday, September 15th, a week from today. If you'd like to enter for the chance to win, go to the BTPM Classical Facebook page and follow the instructions on the giveaway post. Winners will be chosen this coming Thursday, the 10th. We have three pairs of tickets to give away, so there are three chances to win. Again, register at the BTPM Classical Facebook page. Who doesn't like a free giveaway, right? Here is music performed by the great pianist Maria João Pires. Here is a piano impromptu by Schubert, the number 3 in B flat.

0: The Piano Impromptu No. 3 in B-flat by Schubert. We heard pianist Maria João Pires, who has recently retired from her performing career. She's in her early 80s now. She's having some health issues, and so she's really decided to curtail her performing at this point. Maybe she'll do something every now and then, she says. I'm Marty Wimmer with you here on BTPM Classical. We'll take a short break and then hear some Vaughan Williams.
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The Lord gave, and the Lord has taken away. The most famous passage from the book of Job from the Bible. We've just heard scene 8 from a fascinating work based on the book of Job by Ray Vaughan Williams, sort of an orchestral ballet. In that performance, we heard the London Symphony Orchestra, led by Adrian Bolt. I'm Marty Wimmer with you here on BTPM Classical. Well, next we have music by a very important composer in music history. He's one of the Bachs, Bach's son Carl Philipp Emanuel Bach. We sometimes call him CPE Bach. He was really important in that transition from the Baroque era in music history into the classical era of composers like Mozart and Haydn. Here is a symphony in C by CPE Bach on BTPM Classical.

0: Symphony in C by C.P.E. Bach, performed by the C.P.E. Bach Chamber Orchestra. I'm Marty Wimmer. We have a local connection coming up next.
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A local connection here on BTPM Classical. That was music called Wisteria Walk by guitarist and composer James Pierkowski. That music inspired by the Parkside neighborhood right here in Buffalo. James Pierkowski grew up there and, of course, went on to have a fantastic career as a professor and musician, teaching at SUNY Fredonia for many years and part of the Buffalo Guitar Quartet. And that work inspired by the beauty of the Parkside neighborhood. It's on an album, by the way, from 2025 called In the Shadow of Winter's Morn. Again, music by James Pierkowski, a local connection here on BTPM Classical. And if I might say, that's one thing that really sets BTPM Classical apart from any other classical music service you might know about, is that we can bring you these local connections and highlight the great talent right here in our region in Western New York and Southern Ontario. Well, next we have music by Johann Strauss Jr. Here is his famous Emperor Waltz.

0: The Emperor Waltz, music by Johann Strauss Jr., performed by the Berlin Philharmonic, led by Nicholas Harnoncourt. I'm Marty Wimmer, wrapping up another great hour of music here on BTPM Classical. We'll take a short break, and we'll begin the noon hour with music that was once called trash.
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performing an early work by the Norwegian composer Edvard Grieg called In Autumn, a concert overture, a work that a famous conductor of the time told Grieg to his face was trash and that he should throw it away and start over. A defiant Grieg said no way, and we still have the work today. I'm Marty Wimmer. Well, next we have music that I doubt was ever called trash by anyone. It's so lovely. It's a work called In the Steppes of Central Asia by Alexander Borodin, a peaceful work that depicts a peaceful scene in the grasslands of Central Asia, in particular Kazakhstan. And this performance, Nemi Yervi is back with his Gothenburg Symphony Orchestra.

0: A beautiful, peaceful work there by Alexander Bardeen. We've heard In the Steppes of Central Asia, performed by the Göteborg or the Gothenburg Symphony Orchestra, led by Neema Järvi. I'm Marty Wimmer. This is BTPM Classical. We'll take a short break, and then we'll hear some piano music.
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That was The Dying Poet. I'm Marty Wimmer with you here on BTPM Classical. If you'd ever like to write to me, my email address is mwimmer@btpm.org. Well, next we have a big hit by Tchaikovsky. I think you'll know this one when you hear it. Here is his famous March Slav.

0: one of the pieces that first made me fall in love with classical music. Such a rousing work there. We've just heard the Marsh Slav by Tchaikovsky in a legendary recording, The Precision, of the Chicago Symphony Orchestra, led by the legendary conductor Fritz Reiner. Fun music to play every once in a while here on BTPM Classical. I hope you enjoyed that as much as I did. I'm Marty Wimmer. We'll take a short break, and then we'll hear something that longtime BTPM listeners will surely recognize.
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Music longtime listeners to BTPM Classical surely recognized. We've just heard three sections of a ballet called Le Petit Rien, or The Little Nothings, by Mozart. In that performance, David Zinman led the Netherlands Chamber Orchestra. And if you've been listening for years, you'll remember that that first bit of music we heard was our theme music for the long-running Fine Arts Report that we had every day here at BTPM Classical for so many years. So every time I hear that music, I can still hear Peter Goldsmith and Elaine Kinect and our hosts from all those years ago, Steve Leventhal, reading the Fine Arts Report to us. I got to do it too for many years. Good memories as we celebrate this 50th anniversary year here at BTPM Classical. Well, next we have music by the English composer Charles Hubert H. Perry. This is an interesting work. It's called Overture to an Unwritten Tragedy. He actually was trying to tell a story, but only through music. There's no written story here. In this performance, we'll hear conductor Rumen Gamba and the BBC National Orchestra of Wales.

0: Overture to an Unwritten Tragedy. Music by Charles Hubert H. Parry. Rumen Gamba led the BBC National Orchestra of Wales. I'm Morty Wimmer. The Big One at One is next.
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2: 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What will it be today? A major symphony? A brilliant concerto? Some other wonderful surprise? Let's find out. Here's host Marty Wimmer.
0: And today it's a major symphony, the Symphony No. 4 in E flat, Opus 48 by Alexander Glazunov. Naima Yerby making his third appearance in my program today, leading the Bamberg Symphony Orchestra.

0: And that was today's Big One at One on BTPM Classical. We've just heard the Symphony No. 4 in E-flat, Opus 48 by Alexander Glazunov. Neyma Järvi led the Bamberg Symphony Orchestra. I'm Morty Wimmer. If you'd like to write to me about the Big One at One, my email address is mwimmer@btpm.org. Please join me tomorrow for another Big One at One. In fact, let's make it a plan. Tomorrow at One.
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On BTPM Classical, that was music by Debussy. We've heard his piano prelude number 8 from Book 1, known as The Girl with the Flaxen Hair, in an arrangement for flute and piano. The flutist James Galway, the pianist Christopher O'Reilly. I was just chatting with Christopher O'Reilly over the weekend. We were talking about how to get dead bugs and other debris off our car headlights and windshields. The depths of our conversations. Next, we have music by Mozart here on BTPM Classical. Here are 6 German dances.

On BTPM Classical, that was music by Mozart. We've heard six German dances, K536, performed by Toronto's Tafelmusik. I'm Marty Wimmer with you until 3 o'clock this afternoon here on BTPM Classical. Stratton Rawson here from 3 until 6. Genevieve Randall from 6 until 10 this evening. And then tonight on Late Night from 10 until midnight, it's Carl Lamb. Here's an opera overture for you. It's an opera called Wanda, about a Polish princess. It's a long and complicated story, but in the end, she ends up throwing herself into the river to save her people. Here is the Wanda overture by Dvorak.

0: The overture to an opera called Vanda by Dvorak, Libor Pešek, led the Slovak Philharmonic. I'm Marty Wimmer, time now for a short break, and we'll begin the next hour with music by Bach.
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Now, if you're a saxophonist or if you have a student saxophonist in your life, a child, a grandchild, come on down. 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Again, it's Saturday, September 19th at 7. Well, next we're going to hear a movement from a violin concerto by Eric Wolfgang Korngold.

We've begun this hour here on BTPM Classical with music by Bach. That was an arrangement of his Keyboard Concerto No. 4 in A for trumpet and organ. We heard trumpet player Allison Balsam and organist Colm Carey. I'm Marty Wimmer. Glad to have you along here at BTPM Classical. By the way, BTPM Classical Live on Stage continues on Saturday, September 19th at 7 p.m. with

0: That was the first movement from the Violin Concerto in D by Arik Wolfgang Korngold. Itzhak Perlman was the violinist working with the Pittsburgh Symphony led by Andre Previn. Arik Wolfgang Korngold was brilliant in both the classical concert realm and also as a film music composer. He wrote the scores to some great Oscar-winning films starring people like Errol Flynn and whatnot. And if you'd like to learn a little more about Arik Wolfgang Korngold, he's one of the composers featured on our Born on This Day video series found on the Buffalo Toronto Public Media YouTube channel and also on our website, btpm.org/classical, and on our socials as well, Facebook and TikTok. Korngold, fascinating composer. Check out the whole Born on This Day series. There are about 27 or 28 videos now. I'm Marty Wimmer. Time for a short break, and then we'll hear Something Creepy by Charles Gounod.
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Funeral March of a Marionette, music by Charles Gounod. Eric Kunzel led the Cincinnati Pops Orchestra. That music heard a lot around Halloween, and if you're of a certain age, you may remember that that was theme music used for the old Alfred Hitchcock Presents television series. I'm Marty Wimmer. We're going to hear a brilliant movement now from the Spring Symphony, the Symphony No. 1 by Robert Schumann on BTPM Classical.

0: the fourth movement of the Symphony No. 1 in B-flat, the Spring Symphony by Robert Schumann. Gerard Schwartz led the Seattle Symphony. 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I'm Marty Wimmer. 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

Mock Morris. Music by Percy Grainger. Richard Hickox led the BBC Philharmonic. Percy Grainger also has one of our Born on This Day videos. We've done 27 or 28 of them now. And his is the only one I would say is not school appropriate. 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I'm Marty Wimmer, Stratton Rawson in at 3, and we have a big finish to the hour coming up next. Here is music by Henry Wood. It's his Fantasia on British Sea Songs.

0: Now that's how you end an hour of music on BTPM Classical. A big finish there. Music by Henry Wood. We've heard his Fantasia on British Sea Songs. That was the English Northern Philharmonia and the Leeds Festival Chorus, all led by Paul Daniel. I'm Marty Wimmer. I'll be back again tomorrow morning beginning at 11. That was my big finish, but Stratton Rawson is just getting started.
1: The 11th annual Section 6 Hall of Fame dinner will be held on December 3rd at the Columns in Elma. 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

taking care of one of our afternoon requirements immediately. What is that requirement? Music by Vivaldi. That was his Violin Concerto in G, played by the Academy of Ancient Music. Christopher Hogwood leading from the keyboard. Simon Standage was the violin soloist in that performance here at BTPM Classical. Now for a favorite, a big favorite, an impressive favorite. It's called Finland.

0: Finlandia by Jean Sibelius here at BTPM Classical. The Berlin Philharmonic was led by Herb von Karajan in that recorded performance, a favorite here at BTPM Classical. Music of Béla Bartók after a word or two.
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The Sonatina for Piano by Béla Bartók. Stephen Kovacevic, the pianist who played it for us here at BTPM Classical. You know, I'm worried because too much of my time is being boiled away with football. Have you noticed? Monday night, football. Thursday night, football. Now, Friday night, football. I like it. It's high school football right here. I like watching that. Saturday, college football all day. Sunday, NFL football all day. And then we're back. That leaves two days, Tuesday and Wednesday, untouched by football. What is our culture coming to? Well, I think you deserve a break from that, and it has to be Tuesday night. So we have a solution, a partial solution, albeit, but a solution for at least three of you. The BTPM Classical is giving away tickets to a musical, and that musical is the Buena Vista Social Club. It's playing at Shea's Performing Arts Center. It's a Tony and Grammy Award-winning musical. They write about it. It's a journey through music and memory into the beating heart of Havana. You remember Havana. It's where the Havanaise was created. Now, the tickets we're giving away are for Tuesday. There you have it, that free day, Tuesday, September 15th. And if you'd like to enter for a chance to win, go to BTPM Classical Facebook page, okay? And follow the instructions that are there on the giveaway post. Winners will be chosen Thursday, September 10th. We have three pairs of tickets, so there are three chances to win, three chances to spend a Tuesday night, your hips swaying to the Havanaise and forgetting about football.

The Symphony No. 4 in C minor by Thomas Augustin Arne. Played for us by the ensemble naming itself Cantilena, Adrian Shepherd, both the founder of that ensemble and the director. Here at BTPM Classical, here's music played by the Lausanne Chamber Orchestra for us. It's Ottorino Respighi's Ancient Airs and Dances, the second suite of those airs and dances. You'll need to figure out for yourself which is an air and which is a dance.

0: The second of the suites labeled Ancient Airs and Dances by Ottorino Respighi. The Luzon Chamber Orchestra was led by Jesus Lopez Cobos this Tuesday afternoon here at BTPM Classical.
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Now that's the way that Franz Joseph Haydn began one of his greatest symphonies, the Symphony No. 101 in the key of D. We know it as the clock for a very special andante we didn't get to this afternoon. We heard a performance by the Royal Concertgebouw Orchestra led by Colin Davis, one of the great recorded performances of that symphony, safe in our library for us to enjoy together whenever we want here at BTPM Classical. And if we follow it by another great movement from another work, with a great recorded performance. This is violinist Hilary Hahn, and she's playing the first movement of the Violin Concerto in E minor by Felix Mendelssohn.

0: The first movement, the Allegro Molto Appassionato from the Violin Concerto by Felix Mendelssohn. The Oslo Philharmonic was led by Hugh Wolf, and the violin soloist was Hilary Hahn. And you heard it here, the only place you'll hear such a thing. 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

A Masterwork of the 20th Century by Arvo Pärt, the Cantus in Memory of Benjamin Britten, played for us in a performance by the Royal Scottish National Orchestra. Nema Järvi on the podium, one of the first of the great conductors to champion the music of Arvo Pärt, which has since become so well known and beloved. Here's a work beloved of me, and I hope it will become beloved of you. It's one of Mozart's small masterworks that often get overlooked. It's the Fantasia in C minor for piano by Mozart.

0: I'll give you a few seconds to let that rest with you for just a little while. The Fantasia in C minor for piano by Wolfgang Amadeus Mozart and played for us this afternoon by Andras Schiff. Yesterday, by the way, was his day on Instagram to give us Bach. Bach Mondays is a thing that on Instagram Andras Schiff does for us. Don't miss it if you can help it. If you're scrolling through Instagram, put in that search, Andras Schiff, and spend a little time, not a lot, maybe 2-3 minutes with Bach played by a master. Andras Schiff, we just heard a masterful performance of Mozart here at BTPM Classical.
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The Pantomime by Jean-Philippe Rameau, originally for clavecin, I believe, but we heard it orchestrated by Le Tenant Lyrique, an ensemble led by Christophe Rousset here at BTPM Classical. Well, let's skip ahead a century or two to the Hungarian Rhapsody No. 4 by Franz Liszt.

0: that's a potboiler. The Hungarian Rhapsody No. 4 by Franz Liszt. The Israel Philharmonic Orchestra was conducted by Zubin Mehta. Always, always exciting if Zubin Mehta is on the podium here at BTPM Classical.
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0: Six works to get you on your way home, or at least start you out in the right frame of mind here at BTPM Classical, including the third movement of a symphony by Dora Petrowitz, the symphony in F sharp minor played by the German State Philharmonic, Ari Rassilainen, the conductor, and then the French polka called The Favorite by Johann Strauss Jr., the Slovak Radio State Symphony Orchestra, Michael Dietrich conducting, and then a Symphonia for Strings, the Allegro movement by Tommaso Albinoni, played by the ensemble La Serenissima. Then from Mary Poppins, Feed the Birds, a great song by Richard and Robert Sherman. The Abbey Road Ensemble with Barbara Hendricks singing it for us. Then Stepan Gravelli and Yehudi Menuhin, two violinists, get together for A Nightingale Sang in Barclays Square, Manning Sherwin's great tune. And lastly, music by Vivaldi, from the Violin Concerto in E Minor, we heard the third movement, the Allegro. Hope it got you home. Remember, it's 6. It's The Oasis, and at 6:30, Joanne's Classical Corner. Now, an intermission.
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And that's the music you're supposed to hear in the intermission of the opera L'Amico Fritz. You know nothing good's going to happen in that last act. Pietro Mascagni, the musician who wrote that intermezzo, the Berlin Philharmonic played it for us this afternoon under the direction of Herbert von Karajan. Now a concerto here at BTPM Classical for three trumpets and two oboes by Georg Philipp Telemann.

The Leuben brothers, Hannes, Wolfgang, and Bernhard were the solo trumpet players in that concerto for three trumpets and two oboes. I don't know what happened to the two oboists, but we did know that the English Chamber Orchestra backed up the Leuben brothers, Simon Preston conducting. The music, of course, by Georg Philipp Telemann here at BTPM Classical. We'll have to do some research and find out who those two oboists were. We'd like to hear from them as well. And here is a work by American composer Alan Hovhaness, and God Created Great Whales.

0: And God Created Great Whales, a work for orchestra and whales by American composer Alan Hovhaness. The Seattle Symphony Orchestra was led by Gerard Schwartz in that performance. Coming up, of course, The Oasis at 6. At 6:30, it's Joanne's Classical Corner, and helping us get through the whole rest of the evening, at least, Genevieve Randall. 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

0: I'm Genevieve Randall. The beautiful cello played by Peter Dixon with a ballade there by Reinhold Glier, wrapping up this edition of The Oasis, 30 minutes of relaxing music brought to you each weeknight at 6 p.m. Glad you're with BTPM Classical. 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
3: Welcome to Joanne's Classical Corner. I'm Mark Swartz. Joanne Folletta, music director of the Buffalo Philharmonic, is here. Well, all summer long, we've been enjoying Buffalo Philharmonic concerts on BTPM Classical, Tuesday nights at 7, and sadly, tonight is the last one.
4: I know, it is sad, but I've had a delightful summer listening.
3: They've been great.
4: Have our musicians. They've been so wonderful. And a big thank you to Peter Hall, who's the most wonderful host of those concerts. Well, tonight's a good one, and I hope people will round up the summer season by listening. We start out with Brahms' Academic Festival Overture, and this is one of my favorite pieces, and a funny one, too, because Brahms never went to college. He was a very poor boy, but he did visit a friend, Joseph Joachim, at college, and had a lot of fun there, Mark, joking and good meals and walks and no homework, just had a
3: nice
4: fun in college. So he thought of it that way, and he remembered being in the tavern singing songs. So when he was offered an honorary doctorate from the University of Breslau, he was very happy, and he realized that he had to make a gift to them for this great honor, and he wrote a piece, and he conducted the premiere at that ceremony, which was a very serious and somber ceremony. Mm-hmm. And he just had decided that the only thing he knew about college were those drinking songs, so he put them all in the piece. And when the students heard them, not only did they think it was hysterical, they also started to sing with their own inappropriate and off-color lyrics that they used to use. So it was a strange combination of a very serious honor with everyone laughing and singing.
3: Right.
4: But it's given us one of the greatest and freshest and most fun pieces that Brahms ever wrote. Then we're going on to Bartók. This dance suite was commissioned by the city of Budapest. In 1923, the Budapest City Council threw a vast party to celebrate the 50th anniversary of the merging of two cities, the towns of Buda and Pest. They were very distinct. They were on opposite sides of the Danube River, and the entities became the modern-day Budapest. Now, Buda was the old city with its imperial traditions and aristocratic residences. Pest was the commercial hub and abode of the middle class and the working class, and the resultant city became one of Europe's major metropolitan areas. Now, they chose Bartók to write this because Bartók had a great love of all of Eastern European folk songs. He'd spent a large part of his life studying folk songs. And he wrote this piece in an engaging fusion of folk spirit and sophisticated craft, but it's a testament to his lifelong dedication to preserving the music of Eastern Europe, and it was a big success. We're going to end our season with Beethoven Piano Concerto No. 1. It's number one, although it was the second one written, and it's a big, grand work in every way. You know, Mark, I often think that people feel like Beethoven's early piano concerto sound just like Mozart. Mm. So, well, he imitated Mozart.
3: Mm-hmm.
4: Well, he was definitely inspired by Mozart, but I don't think anyone who lived at that time would have ever confused the two people. This is what a music critic said after hearing the first performance of Beethoven's Piano Concerto. I admired his powerful, brilliant playing, but his frequent daring changes from one melody to another, putting aside the organic gradual development of ideas, did not escape me, and I didn't agree with it. Evils of this nature frequently weaken compositions.
3: Ooh.
4: Those which sprang from too much exuberance from Beethoven. The listener is often rudely awakened. Being shocking seemed to be Beethoven's chief aim.
3: Oh.
4: Now, I wonder what that man, John Vaclav Tomaszek, I wonder what he thought about the Fifth Symphony or the Ninth Symphony
3: right.
4: after that. But,
3: yeah.
4: but it does go to show you that Beethoven adored Mozart and was inspired and influenced by him, but he was his own person mm-hmm. right from the very beginning.
3: Right, right.
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One of the three B's there with that Rondo by Beethoven. Marta Argerich was featured as the soloist with the Philharmonia Orchestra. That was part of Joanne's Classical Corner. Joanne's Classical Corner is presented by Hospice and Palliative Care Buffalo. Great to have you on BTPM Classical, enjoying the world's greatest music tonight in Western New York and Southern Ontario. Continuing with trumpet music, John Wilbraham is featured here with the Academy of St. Martin in the Fields. It's a concerto by Johann Friedrich Fausch.

A concerto in D major by Johann Friedrich Fasch. The soloist you heard performing there with the Academy of St. Martin in the Fields was a pretty big influence, John Wilbraham. Some people just make a huge impression in just a little bit of time, and he is one of those. He taught and mentored in such a way that even after his death in 1998 at age 53, his ideas have been shared and passed on by so many trumpeters. His obit in the London Daily Telegraph stated that he set a standard for a generation. One of the greatest trumpeters of the 20th century there in Johann Wilbraham. I'm Genevieve Randall. Thanks for listening to BTPM Classical. When you lead a life like that, you could say you've had a happy life. Josef Strauss wrote this waltz and titled it The Happy Life Waltz. Mikhail Dietrich leads the Slovak Radio Symphony Orchestra of Bratislava.

0: The Happy Life Waltz by Josef Strauss. That was the Slovak Radio Symphony Orchestra of Bratislava. It's a pretty happy life when you can enjoy some nice events, and BTPM Classical is giving away tickets for a show that would be nice, the Buena Vista Social Club at Shays Performing Arts Center. This Tony and Grammy Award-winning musical is a must-see, described as a journey through music and memory into the beating heart of Havana. Tickets are for Tuesday, September 15th. If you'd like to enter for the chance to win, go to our BTPM Classical Facebook page and follow the instructions on the giveaway post. Winners will be chosen on Thursday, September 10th. We have three pairs of tickets, so there are three chances to win. Good luck.
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4: Welcome back once again to the BTPM Classical Buffalo Philharmonic Summer Broadcast Concerts. I'm Peter Hall. Every Tuesday night this summer, we've been reliving some of the great moments from the Buffalo Philharmonic's most recent season at Kleinhans Music Hall. And tonight, for the final broadcast concert for this summer, we've once again asked BPO Music Director Joanne Folletta to tell us a little bit more about the pieces we're listening to.
5: Well, Peter, I'm sorry it's the last one. I've so enjoyed being here with you and hearing this music together. But we've got to go back to work on the stage of Kleinhans very soon.
4: For another great season. Well, Joanne, you know, I love an overture. And really, there's none better or quite as mischievous as the one we're about to hear.
5: You are so right. This is a wonderful overture. Now, it's the Academic Festival Overture. And to understand this, you have to realize that Johannes Brahms never got the chance to go to college. He was from a poor family. But when he was 20, he did spend a summer in college with his friend Josef Joachim. And he had a fantastic time. They were in Göttingen, the University of Göttingen. He hung out with Joachim and his friends and having debates and drinking beer and taking great walks and drinking beer and song fests and, of course, drinking beer there too. And just the general student camaraderie. He remembered it as a wonderful time in his life. Well, many years later, he was offered a doctorate of philosophy from the University of Breslau. And he accepted, and they made it known that he was expected to write something for them in response to that. So he thought about his college experience and all the fun he'd have. He remembered those songs, and he wrote them in this wonderful overture, which starts off very solemnly. And then the songs come in, and when they were performed at the ceremony, all of a sudden, the students burst spontaneously into song, singing those familiar songs, adding their own irreverent and off-color words. It was a scandal because they wouldn't stop singing it. So that's how Brahms received his Doctor of Philosophy and gave the world a masterpiece. That is very funny as well.
4: So let's hear it now with Joanne Folletta conducting the Buffalo Philharmonic Orchestra. Brahms' Academic Festival Overture.

0: With Joanne Folletta conducting, we heard the BPO in Brahms' Academic Festival Overture, the opening work on this evening's broadcast concert. Joanne, what's next on tonight's concert?
1: We've been playing a lot of Beethoven, but it's always good to have a piece by Beethoven on our concert. And this is his first piano concerto, or great work. And we're going to hear the fabulous George Lee, who has played with us several times and began playing when he was 10 years old in public. He is an astonishing virtuoso, and I was thrilled to work with him in this particular work.
0: Well, let's hear it now. George Lee, the silver medalist in the prestigious 2015 Tchaikovsky International Piano Competition. He's at the Steinway with Joanne Folletta and the Buffalo Philharmonic Orchestra, ready to play Beethoven's Piano Concerto No. 1.

0: Now that's an exciting pianist. Young George Lee joined the BPO to play Beethoven's Piano Concerto No. 1. Joanne Folletta conducted. Joanne, you've been with us for every broadcast concert this year. Thank you so much. Now, what's the last piece on this summer's final broadcast?
1: Yes, of three B's. Well, the third B is actually Béla Bartók, which is a surprise. But Béla Bartók, one of my favorite composers, he was, in fact, the very first ethnomusicologist. He was determined to write down and save the folk songs of Hungary. And he did that with his friend Zoltán Kodály, traveling to the little villages and writing down every folk song he could. So much later in his life, he was asked to write a piece to celebrate the 50th anniversary of the merging of Buda and Pest into Budapest, which was a very big thing in Hungary, sitting on either side of the Danube. And he thought about those folk songs, and he wanted this piece, this dance suite, to be a testament to his love of folk music and his great affection for the people of Hungary. And it's a wonderful piece.
0: Let's hear it now. Joanne Folletta conducts the Buffalo Philharmonic Orchestra in Béla Bartók's Dance Suite.